one shot, or one opportunity to seize everything you ever wanted in one moment. Did you capture it?

inevitable fate. Eventually, so if our time is running out, day after day, we'll make the mundane a masterpiece. Oh my, my, oh my, my love, I take one look at you, you're taking me.

But if you need some space, I will step away. And I know it might sound stupid, but for me, yeah, I just gotta keep believing, and I've heard.

righteous to the point where you'd just rather be alone. So here's a long. We're both headstrong, no compromise.